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Man cannot stand a meaningless life.

with a bad face appeared at the window and disappeared into the headlight. 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I'd left you in your longing, in your yearning like a ghost.

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the sea. And I'm standing on the shore. 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The kid drops his bucket and spade and climbs into the sun.

But tomorrow, this space will make us other souls. 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

0: better. 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
1: Missy so hot, I'm from VEA. The car that I drive be Ferrari. My clique is so thick in the buzz, they be hollering and whistling at me like, damn, babe. 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
1: 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I'll show you how to flip a dollar. 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I'm better, I'm better, I'm better. It's another day, another chance. I wake up, I wanna dance. 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

0: Watch what I do when I get up on you, Papi Petro. Room is open.
1: I'ma start it from the bottom. I'll show you how to flip a dollar. I got food in my dining room. I'm better. It's another day, another chance. I wake up, I wanna dance. So as long

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See, to obliterate the edge of my understanding of the way that things ought to be. See, to name something is to know something, and to know something is to know I know nothing, and that's what I really want. See, to obliterate the edge of my understanding of the way that things ought to be. Something is to know something, and to know something is to know I know nothing, and that's what I really want. See, to obliterate the edge of my understanding.

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Stop shouting. 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Isn't it? Why don't you ask some existential questions, you Sainsbury's sausage roll?

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Toast another rounder, but if I fail, would they catch me before the grounders? Who your real friends and friends by technicality? 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

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Flowers sprang from the ground, lambs burst from the wombs of their mothers. In a hole beneath the bridge you convalesced, you fashioned a mast of twigs and clay. You cried beneath the dripping trees, a ghost song lost.

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E is for egg, nourishing for eat. F is for fufu, when you lose your teeth. 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I is for engine cane, make you look strong and well. 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M is for mango, what a something sweet. 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Q is quashy, him foodstuff have charms. R, rice and peas, Jamaica coat of arms. S is sasumba, with saltfish and rice. T is tangerine, every peg sweet and nice. U is for ugly, it tastes good you see. V is for vickle, that's bickle to me. W watermelon, that's cool in me dear. X is for extra and that's for me share. Y is for yampy and also for yum. Z is for zuzu, that's a boy can yum. I can tell you about pineapple, otiti, papa, grapefruit, breadfruit, pumpkin, sweet sap, cassava. And when you don't hear how Jamaica food sweet, you must lick your mouth and get ready for eat.